You dig where I come from, baby? You know what that means? Let me tell you something. Call me a bad girl. What you say, girl? Call me a bad girl.

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2: 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Say that you want me. Say that you want me. 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All the way up to the tip of my tongue.

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2: 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I wanna be the first one on your
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1: 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At the tone, please record your message.

You dig where I come from, baby? You know what that means? Let me tell you something. Call me a bad girl. What you say, girl? 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
1: I don't really even know where to begin, or even really what to do, because no matter what I do, every time I get ahead, it's like I go back. So for right now,

I don't really even know where to begin or even really what to do. Because no matter what I do, every time I get ahead, it's like I go back. So for right now,

0: 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Tá aqui.
1: One ticket, please. Long and much everybody's here. Hey, what's going on, man? 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